0: what you remember.
1: A wife? A son?
0: And then what?
1: We won the war. Help me go home.
2: This is a household waiting for master. I want you to choose me.
3: Ithaca's king is coming back.
2: No, he's not.
0: What would he do if he came back here and find all these suitors in his house?
2: You're pining for a daddy you didn't even know, like some sniveling bastard.
0: Who's looking after your wife and son?
1: Do you see?
0: My dad is coming home.
2: Bringing vengeance.
1: Bringing it all.